0: back, or how did it get transferred?
1: That's all we have. The resident called in. They should be waiting for you downstairs. They stated they just moved in, and the alarm won't stop going off. There's no sign of smoke or fire.

at 9 seconds and south 2 feet at 16 seconds. Sunday night, west wind 10 to 15 knots, becoming 5 to 10 knots after midnight. Seas 4 to 6 feet. Wave detail, west 4 feet at 9 seconds and south 2 feet at 18 seconds. At 11 p.m. Pacific Daylight Time, on Tuesday, May 26th, these were the conditions around Southern California. At downtown Los Angeles, temperature was 59, and relative humidity was 72. Wind was southeast, at 2 miles an hour. At Los Angeles Airport, it was mostly cloudy. The temperature was 59, and the relative humidity 72%. The wind was southwest at 13 miles an hour. The pressure was 29.80 inches and rising. At Long Beach Airport, it was cloudy. The temperature was 61, and the relative humidity 64%. The wind was west at 8 miles an hour. At Santa Ana, it was mostly cloudy. The temperature was 61. At Burbank, it was cloudy. The temperature was 60. At Van Nuys, it was cloudy. The temperature was 59. The wind was southwest at 3 miles an hour. At Ontario, it was mostly cloudy. The temperature was 69. At Woodland Hills, temperature was 57, and relative humidity was 62. Wind was calm. At Sandburg, in the vicinity of Tijuana Pass, fog was reported, reducing the visibility to less than one quarter of a mile. The temperature was 43. The wind was south at 9 miles an hour. At Mount Wilson, temperature was 39, and relative humidity was 100. Wind was southwest at 3 miles an hour. At Lancaster, it was mostly cloudy. The temperature was 54. The wind was southwest at 16 miles an hour, gusting to 25. At Palm Springs, it was partly cloudy. The temperature was 68. The wind was southeast at 10 miles an hour. At Santa Barbara, it was clear. The temperature was 56. Around 11 p.m. Pacific Daylight Time, on Tuesday, May 26th, these were the conditions along the Southern California coast. Across the Southern California waters, at East Santa Barbara Channel Buoy, winds were northwest at 21 knots. Wave height 6 feet at 15 seconds. Sea temperature 58. Air temperature 57. At Santa Monica Bay Buoy, wave height 6 feet at 15 seconds. Sea temperature 62. At San Pedro Channel Buoy, wave height 5 feet at 13 seconds. Sea temperature 64. At Santa Monica Basin Buoy, winds were west at 16 knots. Wave height 6 feet at 15 seconds. Sea temperature 65. Air temperature 60. At West Santa Barbara Channel Buoy, winds were northwest at 21 knots. Sea temperature 56 degrees. Wave height 10 feet. Wave period 14 seconds. At Tanner Banks Buoy, winds were northwest at 19 knots. Sea temperature 63 degrees. Air temperature 60 degrees. Here is the surf forecast for the Malibu Coast, moderate rip current risk. This afternoon through Wednesday, rip current risk, moderate. Surf heights, 2 to 4 feet. Sets to 5 feet Tuesday evening. Thunderstorm potential, none expected. Water temperature, 58 to 67 degrees. Tides, low tide, 0.2 feet at 3:07 a.m. Pacific Daylight Time. High tide, 3.5 feet at 9:10 a.m. Pacific Daylight Time. Low tide, 1.6 feet at 2:13 p.m. Pacific Daylight Time. High tide, 5.6 feet at 8:40 p.m. Pacific Daylight Time. Remarks, west swell. Thursday, rip current risk, low. Surf heights, 1 to 3 feet. Thunderstorm potential, none expected. Tides, low tide, minus 0.1 feet at 3:46 a.m. Pacific Daylight Time. High tide, 3.4 feet at 10:01 a.m. Pacific Daylight Time. Low tide, 1.9 feet at 2:44 p.m. Pacific Daylight Time. High tide, 5.7 feet at 9:07 p.m. Pacific Daylight Time. Remarks, mixed west swell and south swell. Here is the surf forecast for the Ventura County beaches, high rip current risk. This afternoon through Wednesday, rip current risk, high. Surf heights, 3 to 6 feet.
storm potential. None expected. Water temperature, 62 to 64 degrees. Tides, low tide, 0.2 feet at 3:13 a.m. Pacific Daylight Time. High tide, 3.4 feet at 9:15 a.m. Pacific Daylight Time. Low tide, 1.5 feet at 2:16 p.m. Pacific Daylight Time. High tide, 5.5 feet at 8:45 p.m. Pacific Daylight Time. Remarks, West Swell. Thursday, rip current risk, moderate. Surf heights, 2 to 4 feet. Thunderstorm potential, none expected. Tides, low tide, minus 0.1 feet at 3:51 a.m. Pacific Daylight Time. High tide, 3.4 feet at 10:05 a.m. Pacific Daylight Time. Low tide, 1.8 feet at 2:46 p.m. Pacific Daylight Time. High tide, 5.7 feet at 9:12 p.m. Pacific Daylight Time. Remarks, mixed west swell and south swell. The forecast for the Los Angeles County Coast, including downtown Los Angeles, Friday night, mostly clear early then low clouds and fog. Lows around 60. Saturday, low clouds and fog in the morning then sunny. Highs in the mid to upper 70s. Saturday night, mostly clear. Lows around 60.

20-13017 Lopez Canyon Road at Twin Haven Cemetery. Telephonic 22, named in the call, was in the bed of informant's truck and is now missing. Something 15 ago, informant's in a red 95 Ford Lightning, tag 1-22-122.

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Can you just confirm the mileage? For that mileage of 15316, notice 0003 hours.

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0: This is one going 77 off 11th Street East, awaiting additional. Expired 319 at 26 to a Bernice Kipo out of Las Vegas, Nevada. This looks like it is a 2014 Ford. 284 Frank 3.
1: It's an El Paso 20 Sam, please.
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1: 10-4.

0: South Bay, Rescue 4-2 is transporting one to SoCal. Engine 4-2 is falling off and are staffed.
1: Copy.

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1: Go ahead.
0: My bad, I was on the bad radio, I mean the maintenance radio channel in the last couple of minutes, bro. Did I miss any traffic?
1: It's all good.
0: Alright, then the South Anchor fucking elevator tag, did they add that on there? Is that the one in the warehouse?
1: That's the elevator in the lobby. It works, so we're able to open the elevator and do that tag now.
0: Info.

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And PD will be en route. Engine 32, Rescue 32.

0: Passport Ralph. There were two police cars here. I went inside, and one of the workers told me that there was an attempted, shoplifting.
1: Cam 4, were you able to get any other information?
0: No, I was only able to get the information from one of the employees that told me about the incident.
1: Cam 4. Did PD leave?
0: Yeah, they already left.

there's a black vehicle right here in South Village Level 1. I'm not sure if it's going to be an overnight, if it's like an employee or a contractor's vehicle.

0: We're down to fire engine 6-4.
1: 4.
0: This is caused by faulty detector. We've monitored the house. We got no readings. Engine 6-4 is available.

0: security. No, you probably just don't know. You can cite it for non-employee parking.
1: So for, it's going to be the security from Joey's, right?
0: Negative. It's not from Joey's.
1: So for, so I can still cite it though, right?
0: You can cite it for non-employee. And you don't need to put a fine on.
1: For, you know what security for is it for?
0: Yeah, it's for when I said no.
1: For.

0: Nemo. There's a vehicle on Village Drive. I think it might be overnight. I'm still trying to see where they went.
1: Tough work.

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1: Ten four.

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0: You can make a digital mobile for sleeping.
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0: Just write in the narrative it was not digital only.
1: So forth.

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1: Yeah, they already had it out.

0: Exhibit Dispatch. Go ahead. Hey, do we need to check on these dudes that are clearing the grease trap for fucking islands? Sorry for cussing, man.
1: I'm not sure, but you can go ahead and check them in. Yeah, it should be code 4 to check them in.
0: 10-4.

0: I was calling to bring out lessons for AMC on P5, and then the janitor and the carpet cleaners for AMC is on two cards on P4.
1: Yeah, copy that.
0: Yeah, 4.

43, Rescue 43, Rescue Jefferson Boulevard, Sepulveda Boulevard, Jefferson Boulevard, Sepulveda Boulevard, male adult, possible heart attack, Engine 43, Rescue 43.

0: 我要说，有一些是。
1: I'm really supposed to be, I'm another man coming back in here.
0: Say that again?
1: I guess one of the workers has left with the band or something, now another guy showed up.
0: No, you can, he's not done. He's a carpet cleaner guy for AMC. He went up to the fifth level. But, if all the AMC people left, that's fine, but did all the AMC people leave yet?
1: Yes, everybody left.
0: Okay, you can close that door. You know how to get in from the side right there. You know where the corridor is.
1: Okay, he said come in from the corridor.
0: Yeah, he know he's supposed to come in from the corridor.
1: If he says something that he can't get in from the corridor, that's why he's going to come back in this door.
0: Tell him, wait a minute, I'll be up there.

0: know why he had a door going off. I told him that she was coming.
1: I didn't hear that. Say that again.
0: I said, I don't know why the man by the door going off, but I told him that you was on your way and let him in the corridor.
1: Yeah, he can wait. He can wait.
0: Okay, copy that, because he right there going off with something. I don't know. Okay, simple, copy that.

0: Let him in right here. So he's gonna use the corridor, but let him in. Let him in right here so he can go to AMC. I already told him about the corridor. I don't know. Let me see. He's locked.
1: Just gonna lock it back, right?
0: Yeah, lock it back once you let him in. He's gonna use the corridor.

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0: Engine 92, I still have an open line with a female. She's not answering any questions. She appears maybe to be in a lot of pain. Unknown if there's anybody else at the res with her.

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1: So forth.
0: You still have Helios 6?
1: Yeah, I still have Helios 6.

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1: Copy. We're on scene in the area attempting to locate. 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

0: engine 2-1, rescue 2-1, responding to rescue, 420 15th Street, 420 15th Street. It's going to be in the Manhattan jail. The 43-year-old FEMA going to withdraw. Engine 2-1, rescue 2-1.
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1: 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See you later tonight. Copy.
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443 responded to a residential fire alarm, 4248 McLaughlin Avenue. 4248 McLaughlin Avenue. It's going to be a smoke alarm. Has not reset. 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
0: South Bay, there was no answer at the residence. We walked around the entire building, looked through the windows, no signs of a problem, no audible alarms, no visual alarms. 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
1: Copy.
0: Hey, my bad. Can you open the door for an employee real quick?
1: Yeah, open up the door right now.
0: Thank you, 10-4.

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0: Contractor needs a loading dock 4 open. The guy that usually wants also a core 3D open. Pretty sure he needs that one too. He asked me if he needs to.
1: Have more open of both of them right now.
0: 10-4, thank you.

0: when you get a chance, can you just write a quick event on the 48 that happened at earlier today? I forgot, you said it was a CVS or Ralph's?
1: Was that Ralph's? I already did it earlier in the night.

0: know the code for the Choice trash enclosure?
1: Who needs it open?
0: No, nobody. It's just, it was left in a. We didn't know the code, so it stayed like that.
1: Was it off when they left? This

0: you to search. There's a black and white truck here parked on Village Drive. I'm not sure if it's a contractor's or if it's a team member that works here.
1: Trying to find him to see.
0: Send you a digital, digital you can see too.

0: figured it out, but there's no, I don't think there's any view on the cameras where they go into. Can you see they're around by any chance? They got down pretty close to the truck. They don't really walk far.
1: 4.

0: I guess he's gonna be working on the roof. He's a roofer. He said that his boss should be here in a bit.
1: He said his boss is gonna be here in a bit.
0: Yeah, he's a roofer, so he's gonna be working, I think, up on the roof, and he should be here in a bit.
1: He's out for.

Engine 4-3, Rescue 4-3, respond to rescue. 11244, Playa Court Unit A. 11244, Playa Court Unit A. It's going to be the Reese business. It's an adult male feeling suicidal. Engine 4-3, Rescue 43.

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0: Redondo, Trout 6-1 on scene, 1201 North Catalina. We do have one power pole and one light pole in the middle of the road with high voltage lines hanging. We do have PD on scene for traffic control. Can you go ahead and respond and attend in public works to our location? We'll get a pole number when we get a better chance.
1: 10-4.

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It's going to be the Apple Building, number 22. Engine 41, Rescue 41.

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1: 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Engine 42, rescue 42, respond under rescue. 10955 Washington Boulevard, room 115. 10955 Washington Boulevard, room 115. It's a 70-year-old female with seizure. Engine 42, rescue 42. And engine 41, go ahead.
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0: 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Engine 41 Rescue 42.
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1: We're fine, Ryan. 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
0: Request a hazmat response for a hydrogen leak in the hydrotreater. All personnel accounted for. Hot zone is actually going to be the battery limits right now. We do have master streams on it for containment. No fire at this time.

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1: Refinery IC, we have a hydrogen leak on the V-train hydrotreater, southwest corner. We're in the process of separating the two trains. We do have a master stream on it right now. Hot zone is going to be the unit battery limits. All personnel accounted for. IC will be at the station in about 2 minutes.
0: Copy that. 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

all units responding to the refinery. Vic 93, we're on scene. We're going to put refinery IC at the fire station. We'll have everybody stay there as well. We can't find the brother.

Ça existe? Il faut juste vivre mon life, right?

Battalion 91's on scene at the Torrance Refinery. Battalion 91's going to assume Refinery IC. 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

0: incoming units be advised. TFP units have met with refinery IC. We're going to have a unified command at this point. The hydrogen is contained to the unit. There's a perimeter on it, and we do have one master stream flowing as they're depressurizing the unit.
1: Battalion 91 from PD, SAM 15.
0: SAM
1: 15. Okay, sir, I'm outside the gate, being stopped at the gate. Do you want me with you at the incident command or stay out here?
0: You can come right inside the gate if you want.
1: Copy, I guess the security is working on it.
0: If you go opposing, is the easiest way to come through.
1: Copy.

Flight 22, hazardous condition, aviation and marine, North Aviation Boulevard and Marine Avenue, southwest corner near Chevron, is a broken water main. Quest 22.

0: the drawing board that was loitering in the CVS lot. Clock in to work. She works across the street from here. She says she does it every day, so she's gonna be 9:08 soon.
1: Or
0: that's what.

0: South Bay from Quinn 22. We have a large amount of water, possibly a broken water main, at the intersection of aviation and marine. If you could dispatch public works and expedite.
1: Copy. Quinn 22 South Bay, are you going to need a PAX unit for traffic control?
0: Yeah, that's a firm. If you can send us PD for traffic control, there's a flooding in the intersection on the west side of Marine.
1: Copy.

0: Unfortunately, to South Bay, Polo Grove didn't notify they're going to expedite, and PAX unit is on the way for traffic control.
1: Copy. If you can just notify Public Works, we've actually made contact with a Public Works employee on scene.
0: Copy.

0: South Bay from Quinn 22.
1: Thank you, bye.
0: We face-to-face with Public Works. They're aware of the situation. Sounds like the source of the water came from the Manhattan Beach Studios. They're in the process of shutting it down now. If you can just have PD respond to the intersection still to deal with traffic control, you can show us available. There's no further hazard.
1: 10-4. Will one unit suffice or do you need more?
0: You can just send one unit for now and they can determine.
1: 10-4.

0: square feet.
1: Careful.

Attention all units responding to the airport drill, stage at station 2 and wait for dispatch. Attention all units responding to the airport drill, stage at station 2 and wait for dispatch.

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0: 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Truck 61, squad 63.
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0: 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Do we have a better description of the location?
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0: Variyeti neden?
1: That's a negative.
0: We're down to fire. It's just 6-1. We're in front of the surf club. We do smell something in the area, but there's no white BMW. Can we recontact RP?
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engine 95, engine 91, truck 96, rescue 91, rescue 96, town 91, BLS 92, respond to 3301, airport drive, for an alert 2, to be calm plan 2. Repeat, respond to 3301, airport drive, for an alert 2, calm plan 2.

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3: 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Can you guys move to Calm Plan 2?
2: Copy. Captain Facer from Captain Hickman, we're going to move this drill to Calm Plan 2.

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2: Yeah, this is Mobile 102. We have a turboprop plane coming in without landing gear. They have not touched down. We are not sure of the souls on board, and as of right now, enter through the tower gate.
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2: This is Mobile 102. The plane has touched down. It has skidded off at Taxiway Bravo at the west end of the field. It has crashed into a fuel truck. It looks like we have a mixture of Jet A and 100 low lead. Not sure of the passengers, and Mobile 101 will be there to escort you to the site.
0: 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Plane touched down, crashed, mixture of jet fuel. Mobile 101 to assist. You been able to contact the tower to stop all operations to the airport?
2: As a negative, we will reach out and get that taken care of.
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2: This is Mobile 102. We had two souls on board. They are safely out the aircraft. Minor injuries. They said there was approximately about 90 gallons of fuel on the plane.
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0: Yeah, Mobile 101 from Engine 95 on 4 is confirming that you have our safest route of travel to the plane.
3: Yeah, I've got the route clear. How many are you?
0: At this moment, there is four of us.
3: Okay, I got you. Just filter in behind me, and when all four are here, give me a signal, and we'll go.
0: Copy. All right, 91, let me know when you're safely through the gate, and all four units are through the gate so we can proceed.
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Engine 92 is parts as if it were the airplane. Treat it like the downed airplane.

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0: 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Do have one single engine plane down next to a unknown fuel tanker. Engine 95 is going to be stretching the line at this time. 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
2: Hey, airport, I see from Hazmat 91. We're just pulling up to the tower. Staging.
1: Hazmat copies. Why don't you come on and roll in? We do have a substantial amount of fuel on the ground. Placard 1203. No fire at this time, but we do have a hose line deployed.
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Engine 62, squad 62.

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1: We're from Torrance. I'm on the phone with the patient now. I'm just going by what the cell phone is showing. They weren't able to get a location off a building, but I did hear you pull up.
2: Confirming she is in a vehicle.
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1: 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They're unable to step out due to the medical issues they're having.
2: Copy that. We're confirming we're looking for a white Tesla.
1: That's a firm white Tesla with the door open. On the phone map, I'm seeing them parked in a parking lot that's near a, looks like a triangle.
0: Copy that.

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1: That's affirmative. We've located the patient.
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Mouth of the light headed. Rescue from 3, truck 43.

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0: 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Is it going to be to the west by the train tracks of the RP?
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0: given a ride to the Tesla driver. 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
1: Tesla 197
2: made contact with someone who was burning leaves in their backyard. 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

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Engine 97, RA 91, BLS 91. Fall or back injury. 3212 Sepulveda Boulevard, Clearwater, Room 312. Map page 150.

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0: 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I think the other units are already there.
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1: Tropical split, Jackson. Capingo needs that T for 136 or whatever space that is. She needs the space open to take the stuff out.
0: Okay, I'll give it to him when he comes.
1: Sorry, Jackson.

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0: Go back to channel 2 and come to the office.
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0: 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I mean, he was on channel 4.
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0: Torrance, Truck 91. We do appear to have a power line down. I have a pole number when you're ready to copy.
1: Go ahead.
0: Pole number is going to be 607042 Ian Edward. It's primarily blocking the sidewalk on the west side of Western Avenue. We're going to currently tape it off, but we'll stand by if you could just notify Edison to have them respond out here.
1: 10-4.

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0: Hey Josh, are you in both the rescues there? Get this started.
1: Yeah, RA 94 just pulling in. We can go whenever you're ready.
0: Copy. For the purpose of the drill, when you guys come out of the airport and come down, our apparatus, engine 92, will be simulating the downed aircraft, and then I'll send you the pic.
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3: 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The pole number I gave you is one of the poles, and then the other wire is coming from an adjacent pole just to the north.
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0: This is the drill. 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Respond to 3301 Airport Drive for an alert 2. 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
5: 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We'll give you more information when we know.
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5: 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I'm going to have Mobile 101 meet you there for escort.
1: 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Confirming this aircraft is still in the air at this time.
5: That is a negative. It actually just touched down. It has skidded off the runway. A taxiway Bravo has skidded into a field truck. It's a twin turboprop, leaking Jet A, and the field truck contains 100 low lead, so there's a mixture of fuel.
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5: This is Mobile 102. We have two souls on board, both safely off. Minor injuries. Approximately 80 gallons of fuel was on the aircraft. No fire as of yet.
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1: 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Have you put out a NOTAM or TRACON notification confirming these runways are shut down?
7: I believe Mobile 102 put in a call to stop halt ground operations.
1: Yeah, 4. Mobile 102, can you confirm?
5: Yes, this is Mobile 102. We have confirmed with the tower to shut down ground operations, and we will send out NOTAMs soon.
1: Yeah, 4, thank you.
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1: They're going to be staged out on airport. 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
2: 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It's going to be 2151 East El Segundo and Nash, under the bridge area. Blankets on fire. Possible transient scene running from the location. 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Rescue 3 2 Engine 3 2.
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0: units. Engine 96 is on scene. We have a single airplane into a fuel truck with approximately 100 gallons of flammable liquid on the ground. We're located at the far west, southwest corner of the airport at Bravo. Engine 96 will be pulling the line and assessing the hazmat need that's for patients. All units best access will be through that tower gate. Go ahead and approach. Stand by for secondary size up.
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Can I have PD assist with an evacuation of the building just outside the gates of the airport? I'll get a better address, but it's the southwest corner of the airport. Two-story off Madison commercial structure. Copy. GPD for evacuation.

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1: 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At this time, no smoke or flame seen, just the smell of smoke.

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0: 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We got a medium-sized two-story apartment complex. We got nothing showing, nothing sounding. We'll be out for investigation.
1: 10-4.

0: Unit 12, it's going to be Code 4. I'm inside property right now. I just speak to one of the employees. The manager saw what happened. And then only one of the person is here, the other one left.
1: It was all verbal?
0: Hey, from, yeah, it's just verbal.

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0: Hello?
1: Can you do me a favor and check your task and messages, please?
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It's going to be an iPhone notification for a hard fall, open line with a male and a female heard. Address via rapid deploy, Rescue 41 Engine 41.

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0: Copy that, I'm going to face-to-face with you. 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

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Fall or back injury. 25535 Hawthorne Boulevard, second floor activity room, Ivy Park. Map page 191.

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It's going to be 11007 Lindblade. 11007 Lindblade in the driveway. Rescue 4-2, Engine 4-2.

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0: pues,
1: Please, can you confirm that the vacant space on the second level across from Centerpoint still has access to the SX key? I just need to make sure that it wasn't changed out. Yes. Thank you.

0: 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She's not going to be in her vehicle anymore.
1: Copy. 1023, let me see where she goes just to make sure she's not an employee.

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For a female, 47 years old, says she feels lightheaded and dizzy. She's in her vehicle, a white Ford Explorer, with her hazard lights on. 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

0: Rescue 22.22, respond to a vehicle accident with injuries, 2680 North Sepulveda, 2680 North Sepulveda. I'm just getting out of here, it's going to be a vehicle versus a structure. 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
1: South Bay from Quinn 22. 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

0: South Bay Battalion 2-1.
1: Battalion 2-1, go ahead.
0: South Bay Battalion 2-1, did you copy Quint 22's request to upgrade this to a vehicle major?
1: I'm sorry, I was trying to update it. I'm dispatching it now. Battalion 2-1 into 2-1, truck 3-2, respond with units on the vehicle major. It's going to be vehicle into a structure, 2681 North Sepulveda, 2681 North Sepulveda, and also requesting an ambulance.
2: Quint 22 is in route on 2.
1: Copy. 10874 Oregon Avenue, 10874 Oregon Avenue. Engine 2-1, negative, numbers the same here in the call.
2: Per the notes, says supercuts.
0: Battalion 2-1, right off here.
1: Correction, engine 4-2, battalion 4-1, and truck 3-2. You can disregard, this is an accidental upgrade from an illegal parker. It's not related. You can disregard, show units available.

0: South Engine 42, just confirming we have a TC Major 10874 Oregon Avenue.
1: That's affirmative. Or correction, no. In Culver City, we do not have a VAC Mage. It was a error when updating the other call and had an illegal perker on the screen. You can disregard.
0: Copy.
2: Super touch. I'm going to send a digital chat right now.
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1: Truck 32, negative.
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1: How far? Command one.

0: Rescue 43, Engine 42, respond on a rescue. 3719 Robertson Boulevard, 3719 Robertson Boulevard, across the street is the bus stop for wound care. Rescue 43, Engine 42.
1: David, I'm going to head over to Supercast, you guys. I won't have presence in the area.
2: 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Engine 2 will be out for initial triage and structure assessment. All units, stage 1, block out.
0: Stage 1, copy, small story, commercial structure. All units, stage 1, block out.
3: Was somebody arguing in regards to the accident? Because there's a lot of PE.
1: I did see a Bravo female walking away and looked like she was arguing, but nothing is happening right now.
4: Start me a building inspector from the city for assess the structure. 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Engine 2-1 and the first in rescue can handle. I have one patient minor.
0: Copy the building structure, inspector. All responding units to 2680 in Sepulveda, you can cancel your response, engine 2-1, rescue 2 handling.
4: South engine 2-1 will also release a compliant return to main.
0: Sound first.

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0: mungkin.
1: Yeah, four.
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1: Torrance Truck 91, we'll take that call on Lomita Boulevard for Engine 92. 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
0: 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Stroke or CVA 3620 Lomita Boulevard, Oakland of Torrance, room 124, map page 163.
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0: Could you just notify Engine 91 this is probably from construction? They can just come in to investigate in the council chambers.
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2: I copy, yeah. We'll be at the council chambers.
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1: 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Thank you.
2: Unit 12 for his last 48. What's your recording?
0: Big, big, big. Our super sports cleaning up.
2: Hey, firm, I give him an interview.
0: Yeah, but are they clearing out?
2: They said that they're going to be 98.
0: Are they clearing out?
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0: 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They had a bunch of stuff in the common area.
1: Clear four.
0: Thank you.
1: Hold one, I'm going to be in front of a press.

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1: Yeah, that's what we're seeing on there as well. 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

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Sector 48. Have you cleared for 48?

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Breathing problem, Delta 3740, Redondo Beach Boulevard, B, map page 66.

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3, breathing problems, Delta, 3740, Redondo Beach Boulevard, B, map page 66.

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For a female, 96 years old, not breathing, not responding to caretaker. Engine 62 squad 62.

N242, we found a rescue, 4143 Center Street, 4143 Center Street. Give me a female slip and fall. Rescue 42, N242.

0: 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Map page 120.
1: Torrance from RA 96. We just cleared from the hospital. We can take that call on Torrance.
2: Confirming that was BLS 96.
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2: 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RA 95 from Torrance, you can still available.

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Engine Bay 1 Rescue 33 Rescue, 615 Penn Street, Unit 423, 615 Penn Street, Unit 423, 9-year-old male, victim of assault. 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

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This is a drill. 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Engine 97, engine 94, truck 91, rescue 93, rescue 94, BLS 92, battalion 91. Respond to 3301 Airport Drive for an alert 2. This will be on comm plan 2.

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0: 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Plane inbound with no landing gear. Would you like all Torrance units to stage at Juliet and Alpha? And do you know how many souls are on the plane?
1: Engine 96, I just got word there's two souls on board, and your point of entry will be at the tower gate. Mobile 101 will escort you to the site.
0: Edge 97, I copy that. Two souls on board. Point of entry is at the tower gate. We're coming in on the southwest gate towards Juliet and Alpha. 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
1: Tower gate is the best point of entry. Go to the tower gate. The plane has landed. It skidded off the runway across Bravo, and it has hit a fuel truck. This plane is leaking Jet A, and it appears to be mingled with regular avgas.
0: 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Mobile 102 advised that we do have a plane crash into a fuel tank off the Bravo runway. Best access is going to be through the tower gate to link up with Mobile 101 and 102. 97 is going to arrive on scene shortly. Torrance from Engine 97, can we get an airport response?
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0: and transpired. Two souls are off the plane. They report minor injuries. There's approximately 80 gallons of jet pay.
1: Torrance, engine 87 copies 80 gallons of jet A. Torrance from engine 97, can you start me a hazmat level 2 along with an airport response?
0: Torrance copies hazmat level 2, airport response. Transpired. The pilot also reports that they do not have a ballistic parachute.
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0: 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Copy that, standby hydrant.
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0: 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We've got a large fuel spill. 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

0: suspension, engine 6-1, squad 6-1, possible allergic reaction at 1100 Isabel Street. Engine 6-1, squad 6-1.
1: Airport shut down any of the lanes?
2: Yeah, we've got all ground operation halted.
1: Torrance, engine 97, can I get the foam unit to respond to our location as well? 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Copy, foam unit.
3: 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We can pull back around. We were just getting out of the way of that aircraft that was moving.
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1: 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All victims are removed from the aircraft. Right now, we just have a lot of fuel on the ground with no active fire at this time. 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

242-242 respond to rescue 13463 Washington Boulevard, 13463 Washington Boulevard. Vehicle versus a PED. PD Wells, you responding?

There's going to be a silver Tesla in Selfridge level 2 open lot with the driver still inside. Do you mind saying how long we've been here? Definitely, thank you. Is there a level 2 open lot? Two hours from 11:40-something, 11:42. That's what.

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Rescue 41 Agent 41, we found on a rescue at Apple Corporate Office, 8777 Washington Boulevard, 8777 Washington Boulevard, a secondhand employee victim of a fall. Rescue 41 Agent 41.

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0: Hey, 4-3 South Bay. I just reached today. I just spoke to an employee on scene in the admin office. He's requesting that you meet in the office. They had it go off accidentally from a fog machine in the cafeteria. They have turned off the fog machine, but they need assistance resetting.
1: Four 3 copy. 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
0: Hey, Engine 91, we're going to be doing a hose lay. You're more than welcome to join. We're going to meet off a barrel. Just letting you know.
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0: 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They spoke with the responsible on site who gave proper passcode.
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0: 10-4.

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0: Garcia from Pornier. This is a drill. We have confirmed fire in Unit 27. Go ahead and pull the rear center hookup to our high-rise pack.
1: Copy. Pulling the rear center. Captain Fournier from Firefighter Garcia. What was the room number one more time?
0: Unit 27.

0: No, sir. Which entrance did you guys take?
1: Best access is going to be down this alleyway.
2: Copy that.

0: walk somewhere. The vehicle, there's a man in there. He's asleep at the bottom LL floor level of a northeast parking structure.
1: I'm over to Roy and take it.

Noble through the dispatch. Is there some type of company within a company that works for us, LabCorp? Is there like someone that works in a

0: 主要是这个，就是说我一部分花在什么呢？就是这八个。LP 花不多。That way we can document what they did on that online from me.
1: 10-4.
0: 10-4, yeah, I don't think he has any economics, not to get out of here.

0: Bath and Body Works just had a 488. Can we respond?
1: Thanks, Wilson.
0: Said he's wearing glasses and hat. Take some items.
1: Well, just messing you up before they can talk about Bath and Body Works. Yeah, for. You said the description was the glasses and the hat?
0: That's all they gave for right now, standby.
1: That's all.

0: incident happened around 1439 hours.
1: And with glasses, light blue shirt. He had a lot of pet. Happened about 8-20 minutes ago, 40 minutes. He also said he committed a 488 previously, about a month ago. And we let them know that if we saw him, we would talk with him and let him know he's not allowed in the center, but he hasn't been back until just now.
2: Gerardo, cuando vayas a empezar a sacar la basura antes de eso, hazme un favor, por el Susie's Cake, hay un montón de palmas que del aire que se cayeron, porfa. Voy, ahorita voy de otra de derecho para acá.
0: Yeah, the space at 1436 went north on interior.

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11. Just want to make sure that you updated Visa. So I'm going to adjust your win team real quick.

0: when you call that in. Usually when the lights are off, they're here for lunch. Where we parked this in, FYI. Means that they're just here for either code sevens or...
1: Hey guys, I have a but a couple of days ago, a copier called him out.
0: 10:20.
1: Currently traveling north down Saunders, passing 27 entrance. Looks like you just started heading east toward Pleasant Place and Ralph. Digital's gonna be in chat. Is he wearing a bright yellow shirt? Is he in the community? He's a blue male. I'm wearing a black hat. He has a big white beard, a backpack, gray shirt, and black cargo pants. I recognize him from the hat and the bottle that he has in his hand. Mobile one, if you can, keep this a light code 699. Mm-hmm.
0: Okay,
1: so
0: I'm Boulevard, lobby, map page 120.
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0: 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We can take that call instead of RA94 on Torrance.
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0: 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Breathing problems, Delta. 4201 Torrance Boulevard, lobby. 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

0: have arrived to start implementing the barricade in front of Cooper Cut. An employee also arrived as well, but told her to stand by and not enter the space because the owner said that it was called for her to come inside.
1: The owner is on site?
0: Negative, he's not here.

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0: forest, Elsie?
1: What?
0: See, I have someone here from the carnival asking for maintenance. They're asking, have a question about the water that's out there. They don't know if it's usable or not. Yeah, they've had a question about the water in the area of the carnival, and they wanted to speak to maintenance.
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0: Scanner 4.
2: Copy.

0: Negative. 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
1: I'm right behind you.

0: Number one, I'm gonna have another employee parking for the drive, but it's gonna be a little bit more to miss. I'll turn to the dishes right now.
1: Step four.

0: and security. Where did those carnival people want to be?
1: Touristy, copy.
2: Yeah, but I didn't hear him too clear. Can you 10-9 on that, please?
1: Where did they want him to meet them?
2: I was waiting on standby. I did ask him about that. He said that he was going to go back to the carnival area. So back to the carnival area, in that area.
0: All right, 10-4.
2: He's going to be the male on the golf cart. He's the only one that's running a golf cart around here.
1: Okay.
0: All right, I'll be there.

0: 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You can't miss him. He's wearing a blue sweater, and he's right next to his golf cart.
1: Neville.

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0: 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It's a fella standing on the island with a sign asking for money. 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
1: 10-4, I'm available.
0: 10-4, just make sure whenever you give a 909 to send a photo to the group chat.
1: Will do.

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0: crash the vehicle, is it a black car in between the other two vehicles? It's gonna be that black car between the two vehicles. So give it a 909 and then send a photo to the chat.
1: Yeah, 4.
2: Well, it's gonna be clear for your first 48.
1: 10-4.
0: Are you gonna be clear for your first 48?
1: 10-4.

0: 13. Dispatch.
1: 10-4.
0: Do you have Ryan's business card in there?
1: Ryan's business card?
0: A-firm.
1: A-firm, yeah, I have a Ryan's business card, right here in my hand.
0: Can you provide me the office number?
1: 10-4 is going to be 310

Unit 45 taking first 1048.

0: We're down to fire. He's still both 6'3" on a marine enforcement station too.
1: Step 4.
2: Guy on P4. He said he's by the elevators. He's playing with a lighter by a motorcycle.
3: Copy that, LT. I'm on my way. He is the Apple employee with that black truck I sent you earlier.
0: Step 4.
3: There should be three employees parking right there on the driver's entrance.

0: Actually, unit 13.
1: 10-4.
0: Can you put in the pass down that 1916 is trying to do some type of work on their front door? It's not approved until mod management reviews and approves. So just make sure if there's any activity going on, we need to notify management as soon as possible. Their delivery is supposed to be starting tomorrow evening.
1: 10-4.

0: Did you get a description of the individual?
1: That's the negative. She just said he was in that corner where that motorcycle is, near the glass.
0: 10-4.

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0: Dispatch, I see a green truck. It has a flatbed. The company is Sunbelt. I don't know if they're full four.
1: You have the, what's their 20 again?
0: Village Drive. That's kind of loading dock. Cross loading dock.
2: Do they have a list on their back?
0: Yeah, four.
2: They're free here to drop off, so just make contact and confirm if he's dropping off to see what tenant it's for.
0: Yeah, four.
1: 10-5, I have a visual. Seems like he's doing something with the lift right now. It's probably either trying to drop it off or pick it up, like you said. Mobile 1 is making contact now.

0: No, you can just note it down that they dropped off a lift for Boston Barricades before.
1: Yeah,

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1: Parking structure Tesla, white Tesla that's been parked. I don't know if there's someone inside or if someone came out. Can you let me know how long they've been there? I'm going to send digitals right now.
0: Terrible.

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in 45, 10, 8. 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

0: 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We just cleared from LCM. 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
0: 10-4.
1: Northeast.

0: Advisor was given.
1: Ten and four, keep a close six on him. He's probably gonna try to park somewhere else. Make sure he leaves property. Dude, when I'm not probably has an issue.

0: Tesla, charging area.
1: Okay, for that, Tesla's still gonna be parked right there.
0: Hey, firm.
1: Ten. Or do you see what he's doing inside? Possibly, do you think he's in?
0: I can really kind of take you back in, go back up there and check on glass real quick.
1: Negative. I see him on CCTV. Just probably give it about 5 more minutes. If you want to go ahead and park next to him so you could show some presence. If you haven't left by then, just go ahead and give him a third advice or let him know you're going to have to leave. Can't be a loitering around here.
0: 10-4.

0: było unikalnie.
1: Yeah, the Tesla is still there. I see him texting.

0: 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Northeast.
1: 10-4, could you go up to level 1 of Northeast 87 with Mall 10? We're going to go ahead and kick this Tesla guy out. We're going to show some presence.
0: 10-4.
1: Look at the view up here. I advise them that they cannot be up here. They complied, and the area is clear. We're code 4 here.
2: 10-4.

0: over to meet up with you. Just go ahead and let the guy know he's going to have to leave property. He's been here since 2:40, and he was also caught sleeping, so let him know he's going to have to leave.
1: 10-4.

0: now arriving to assist the mobile one.
1: 10-4. Once you get there, just go ahead and make the advisal.

0: Unit 45 to dispatch.
1: 10-4.
0: Yeah, this guy is very, very aggressive and just, he won't even allow me to even get a word, and he just keeps going off saying, like, what the F is wrong with you guys? Leave me alone. I'm just trying to rest because I'm tired. I just came from work, and I'm just, he's just going on and on and on and on. I can't even get a word in, bro. I just told him, though, can you just please exit the mall, and he won't comply. And Mobile One is probably calling him now.
2: Yes, I'm standing in the room. Hello, you're not going.
1: Yes. Riggs, most likely gonna have to contact 1027 right now.
0: Just for a second.
1: Mobile 1, keep it code 6 on him. Or Mobile 2 as well, try to keep it code 6 on him. Make sure he leaves property.

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1: Here very often. He's a local resident here all the time. If you do see him, we'll call it out just to make sure no one's bothering him.
0: 10-4.

message of boat 63, marine enforcement in the ocean, approximately 200 yards offshore and 50 yards south of the entrance of the pier. RP is concerned of a subject on a surfboard with a sail. Not currently in any distress, just a concern. Boat 63.

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It's a regular fire alarm. House not reset. No further. 8243.

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0: We're down fire for both victory.
1: Both victory.
0: We can show both victory available. We've been canceled by LA County lifeguards. The person in question was not in any distress, and they're not breaking any marine laws. Lifeguards on the beach are keeping an eye on him.
1: Step 4.

made contact with the driver of the vehicle. Looks like he was on hold for a phone call, and he was pretty much loading his vehicle. I'm going to go off and give him a few minutes to adjust himself, and then after that, he has to head out to the line and go for it. Just going to go ahead and shoot the line trolley now.

es 48. 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

0: 243 and 243, we're trying to rescue. It's going to be Playa Street and Sepulveda. 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On Sepulveda, driver slumped over the wheel. It's a white Tesla. 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

0: Department at Point 22, Rescue 22 Rescue, 1141 Tennyson Street, 1141 Tennyson Street. Pretty unseen, clear to enter. They're out with an adult male, appears semi-conscious, possibly passed out. Benin, Quint 22, Rescue 22 Rescue, 1141 Tennyson Street, PD on scene, clear to enter.
1: The South Bay Truck 43 is off scene in the area, attempting to locate. Do you have anything further?
0: 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So far, nothing further at this time.
1: Truck 43 copies. Can you recontact the RP and see if they're still in the area, please?
0: 10-4, your reporting party is no longer in the area. Advised that they were going to keep on driving.
1: 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Thank you.

0: 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We've checked the pulpit on both directions. Unable to locate. 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
1: Over, CTC truck 43. I copy that, sir. I'll show all units clear.